0: thank you very much for coming out to see Coldplay after all this time, and you know, all the other bands as well. You know. It's incredibly gratifying for us that we've been away for so long, and some of us have grown our hair and some of us have cut our hair, but still, all you guys came out to see us and took a chance on us once again, so...
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alive with a booze and a spliff, try to snooze, but whose dream am I in? This is win or lose. Put down the drink, try not to think, let it go. Fundamental movement below, when your reality is dreaming, just below.

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something soon. I got to get my props. Cops come and try to snatch my

hamburger joints in Cadillac limousines and a company of has-beens and bent backs and sleeping forms on pavement steps and in libraries and railway stations and books and banks and the pages of history and suicidal cavalry attacks are recognized.